0: Two Radio Mid-Antrim, through the night.
1: Me not working hard. Yeah, right, picture that with a Kodak. Or better yet, go to town.

0: 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This week, Lucozade Energy 380ml 6-pack, only £2. 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Only at Spar, Eurospar, Vivo and Vivo Extra. 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

0: Darren Parr on the Curia Breakfast Show. Newsman Jim on the way at 10 o'clock. Got all your latest headlines, and then you've got the lovely Kushla Rice.
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0: 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And something I'm sure we all love, a summer holiday. But how long is too long for a holiday? 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